0: in 93.3 FM, Rockford, Grand Rapids, and WOAP, 1018 AM, and 103.1 FM. 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
0: La Poderosa, con sentimiento mexicano, by Canos Broadcasting Incorporation. 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